0: 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Morning Boost.
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Yeah, I can finally be totally honest. It's like I'm looking down.

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Tomlinson links up with the rising Dutch star Geller. Take Me Back. It's played with me in Ibiza last week and it was amazing. So check out the DJ sets. They're really, really, really good. And Take Me Back is a great start of this week's episode of Prismatic by Tiësto. Next up in this hour, music by Ben Wall, Pegassi, Lumine, BLR and Amber Revival. But first, a new album from Kenyan, out soon on my label Music of Freedom. Your whole life is just a dream.

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You just heard Ben Wall Closer, after that Center Court and Wempe with Ayana and Lumine, who tell them. A lot of amazing tunes in the mix, and you can find more of them in my Prismatic by Tiësto playlist on Spotify. 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

BLR and Amber Revival, Autumn Leaves. And before that, Atlantic Ocean, Desmond and Summum, Echoes from the 90s, and Nala, Warning, and Aplexo and Loves with Down. This is Kayosa, together with Toland. Tell me when it's over.

on the train wreck with a one-way check. So you like my style, wait till you see what's next. 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
2: Yo, what is happening? And welcome to a brand new edition of Spinning Sessions. My name is Greg Jake, and this is episode number 695 already. We've got an hour packed with the latest sounds from throughout the Spinning Records family. And as always, we've got some fresh releases lined up, plus our tune of the week, an artist spotlight, a fan request, and so much more. So let's get right to it. Let's start with Murat Salman and his track, Valor.
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0: This is Spin In Sessions. My name is Greg Jake, and we are rolling along here with Jack Style and John, who joined forces again after their viral hit, Turn the Lights Off. They bring us this new one. It's titled, What Are We Gonna Do?
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haven't spoken in a while, and but I still think about you a lot. Do you think about me? Anyways, I just wanted to let you know that I miss you.